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1: This is your music-loving friend Rick D's. 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Somebody is moving up the countdown faster than I have ever seen before. I cannot give their name, but she is hot. All the hits in one place. 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

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That's because we're 9.5, the ultimate one.

I got something I want to talk about. Sunday fun day, baby. Oh, yeah. 9.5, the ultimate one. It is scorching on the outside, and it's also Sahara dusting on the outside, just in case anybody didn't get a chance to look out the window. Woo! I guess if you suffer with allergies, you don't need to look to see, right? You know it, you feel it, but it's Sunday fun day, so it's a great day to get out. People are out and about. Streets are pretty busy. I guess that holiday last week, Thursday, as it shortened the work week, I found this weekend was pretty busy. Also to talk about, do you remember the Kiskity Caravan? What about General Grant and Shot Call? Hey, who can't forget Patra's Queen of the Pack? Well, June 18th, we get ready for a trip down memory lane as we make Dance All Nice Again Volume 2. It's going to be the night before the holiday, Woodford Cafe, the Mecca for all Dance All hits of yesteryear. Listen up, from Buju Banton to Beanie Man, classics after classics with top-tier DJs, the world's most versatile, Private Ryan, Assassin Singh, Euphoric, MC Andre, Signal to Noise, Avalon the Art Man, DJ Movin', and more. 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Dance Hall, nice again, baby. Hey, feel free to say hello, 3949595. Are you now getting acquainted with your day? Are you now having your coffee? Is it tea? Is it hot water and rough skin lemon? Didn't I just come back from a nice workout? Oh, you never head to the gym. Your workout stuff is at home. Well, it's all good. Head into the market as a workout. Total all their market bags. Oh, goosh. Hey, that's what grandchildren are for. Don't forget that, okay? Hey, more jams coming your way. Sunday fun day with the Valstar. Did somebody say Maroon 5?

0: my name is Robin Mirage, the icon. But I do have something called a weather app, and we all do. So have you been looking at your weather app for the weather today? It says a lot of rain, and according to the TNT Guardian, well, they say cloudy periods with intermittent showers. There's a 60%, which is a medium chance, of heavy showers or thunderstorms in a few areas. So about those areas of rain, feel free to message me, 394-9595. Why are you being gaslit? You're like, is it rain? Is it dust? Well, it's definitely not Superman.
1: Do you remember the Diwali rhythm? What about this classic one?
2: This is a classic one.
1: How many wines did you have to Lady Shaba's Ram Ram? And hands in the air for Kojak. We're taking another trip down memory lane.

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I don't know, maybe today's a great day to go have a swim. Where? Are you going to the river? I mightn't really visit the river today. I probably wouldn't. That was just way too much rain yesterday, and we'll do talk for today. Hey, what happens on a Sunday? People like to go for a nice drive. They wash their car down, their pride and joy, and they go for a nice Sunday drive. Well, you might not want to wash the car. Definitely could go for the drive, right? Good morning to my buddy Kevin. I understand Pinales rain pell-mell. If it's too much rain in Pinal, blame Kevin, because he just messaged he washed his car. You know, that's the jinx, right? Also, good morning to Shem, says in Grandy there's a lot of rain, but when is there not rain in Grandy? Okay.

selling at the hardware stores. Anybody ever came with you at the hardware store with a list? And they just send them back home with that list because it makes no sense.

2 minutes. Let's call it 2 minutes till we say hello to 10 a.m. Or does that time work for you? Sometimes, right? Is it really truly the ideal breakfast? 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You have a fear of eating in public. 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Or if you do, you have to turn around, face it back to everybody. How cute. 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Yeah. 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

0: And it's so easy to save yourself some heartbreak. 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
1: Yourself? 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
0: So go check on your car. 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
1: Amen here.
0: If it's parked in your yard, or especially not in your yard. Approaching 5 minutes after the hour of 10 o'clock. Good morning, everybody. Sunday fun day.

what's hanging from your tree this morning. What are you picking this morning? Listen, pretty soon we'll be saying adios to all those lovely mangoes. But until then, only eat mango till your belly hurts. That's my advice. Jennifer Lawrence in the background, hanging tree at 10 minutes after 10. So if you had to guess, how many movies has Jennifer Lawrence acted in already? 32. 32 films under her belt. And of course, familiar with The Hunger Games, right? If you had to star in your own movie, what would it be? Would it be an action? Would it be drama? Would it be a horror? Would it be a comedy? Would it be a mixture of all?

I don't know about those clothes, but you may want to pick up any clothes you have in your clothes line because it's raining apparently everywhere in Trinidad and Tobago. Okay, so far I got messages. It's raining in Pinal. It's raining in Sangre Grande. It's raining in Port of Spain. It's raining in Santa Cruz. Okay, that's almost basically everywhere. Maybe today is laundry day, which will always include folding clothes. You know, this should pass a law, like all fabric should be wrinkle-free. I mean, some people think folding clothes is therapeutic. Those are the same people that could kill a lime.

who's busting a whole big cry session right now? You're crying so much, you don't want anybody to see you crying, so you may go stand up outside in the rain. Oh yeah, you're crying because you're going through a breakup. But are you crying because...

Another big event happening is called DNA, Dance All Nice Again. All right, it's Volume 2. All your favorite dancehall artists, all of their hits. Yeah, the DJs will be bringing it to you. Look out, from Buju Banton to Beanie Man and everything in between. There's going to be Private Ryan, MC Andre, Euphoric, Assassin Sing, Single to Noise, Arrow Love the Art Man, DJ Movin', and more. Okay, get tickets at advertised outlets and get ready for DNA. It's going to be June 18th, night before the holiday at 8 p.m. Woodford Cafe. Dance Hall Nice Again. All right, so maybe it is raining a lot, but I don't. I love rainy drives. I love going to the beach when it's raining. I love rainy drives. And if you're taking a nice long drive right now, maybe you're cruising, this one is for you.

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0: Hey, talking about the hardware stores across Trinidad and Tobago, who's heading there to get a little tin of paint? Maybe you're going to do an accent wall at your house, or maybe just your kitchen cupboard doors, a little pop of color. Now, some people like an entirely white house. All the walls are white, cabinets white, the island countertop white, backsplash white. Jeez! And even in a hospital, it's so sterile. The best part about being Caribbean people is we love color. 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Yeah, maybe a scatter cushion or two with some pops of color, but an entire accent wall, always for the win.
1: Comet is that girl, like...

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0: You know what I wonder? I wonder when Kes sang this one over from Dave Matthews Band. Did he have to go buy a dash cam right after? Okay, who's driving without a dash cam? You ever were in an instance where you're like, Goosh, I should have a dash cam, boy. There's so many different prices. Now, I mean, don't get caught up with having to buy and needing to buy the most expensive if you really go through how technology works. Technology, yeah. If you figure out how it works like this. It's advancing every day and getting cheaper and cheaper every day. So what you would have paid for a fancy dash cam 5 years ago? Thousands of dollars. That might be less than $1,000 now. Of course, do your research on anything you buy. See if it works for you. You need to know what you want out of it, how much you want out of it, and, you know, yeah. They said the consumer is king. Hey, talking about consumers, who is not cooking Sunday lunch today? Maybe you're heading to your favorite spot that does Sunday lunch. You don't mind spending money on it because it tastes good. Oh, yeah. And you know the person behind the counter just give you an extra piece of stewed chicken. An extra slice of sweet potato. Yeah, you know, good living, man. And if you're not doing the traditional, conventional Sunday lunch, you're doing something different, maybe something easier because you're the one doing all the cooking. Work smart, not hard.
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Satisfy. That's Calvin Harris and Jazzy at now 8 minutes on the upswing to 11 o'clock. Good morning if you're now tuning in, and a good morning it is. A bit soggy, damp, wet, and soaking. But welcome to rainy season. How many of you have been waiting for this for the past 6 months?

Well, of course, it's all over social media. I don't know if you guys have noticed that the Macquarie Bay has been reopened. It's safer and better than ever with all the necessary handrails and infrastructure. And it looks pretty good. Yeah, big up to the Macquarieans. Yeah, people go, I mean, like, religiously every week. I guess it's a good little, seppy, because if you want to head to the North Coast, but you don't want to do the North Coast drive, well, then you go to Macquarie, right? Yeah, Macquarie looks pretty good. For those of you still hitting the beach today, regardless of the weather, maybe you made plans way ahead, and you all promise as a group, nothing is going to stop you guys from heading to the beach. Well, head over, why not? But the rivers, I would stay away, come on. Like, let good sense prevail. It's not the weather for those kind of hikes and trails and visits.

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1: 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And hands in the air for Kojak. We're taking another trip down memory lane.

Paul Masters, the world's most versatile DJ, Private Ryan, Assassin Singh, Signal to Noise, Aralon, The Art Man, DJ Mervin, Euphoric, MC Andre, and more. 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

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That's because we're 9.5, the ultimate one.

I mean, everybody knows a Mr. Know-It-All, a Mrs. Know-It-All. They were more pronounced. Pre-internet era. If you knew about a certain amount of facts, you always wanted to share it, and people would love to listen. Yeah. Pre-internet era. I guess our internet back then was encyclopedias. The irony of encyclopedias is so many things have been rewritten from the very same encyclopedias we were using in the 80s. All right, so while you're just getting on about your Sunday business, doing whatever you got to do, you know, let me just, you know, expand your mind a little bit. No, this is totally mind-blowing. Whether you're into science or not, whether you're into the planets or not, take a listen to this. Okay, so picture Earth, okay? Earth, okay? Right? Planet Earth we live on. Our planet could hold about 49 moons. Like, our moon, 49 of those moons could fit in planet Earth. No, think about that again, right? I'll repeat that. 49 moons could fit in our planet, Earth. But if you had to think about the planet Jupiter in our solar system, this is how big Jupiter is, okay? I remember 49 moons could fit in one planet Earth. 1,321 Earths can fit in Jupiter. Let that sink in. So basically, Jupiter could fit about 63,000 of our moons. That is crazy. And did you know that on more than one planet in our solar system, it actually rains diamonds, like literal diamonds? It rains diamonds, guys. Right now, all I care about is if it rains doubles, because it could rain doubles, have a leak in your roof here, let some seep through, and I'll be good. Is it raining in your part of Trinidad and Tobago? Feel free to message me again. 394-9595. Let's, figure things out. Maybe you can give us a heads up for the other listeners who may have plans. If you have outdoor things to do, hope you like the rain because, hey, enjoy it for the next 6 months. Big up to those who are heading out to the Santa Rosa racetrack for the Powerade Goliath Games.

0: Oh, Riri. I mean, when you think about how many songs she has, like, how many songs does Rihanna have? Like, a 10 gajosen, right? Which one is your favorite? That's definitely the club classic. 16 minutes past 11 o'clock, so the hunt is on. Big up to my buddy Mark. What's up to the rumors? Crew down south. What's up, mate? Hope you and Michelle and the family are fine. Yes. Mark is on the hunt for watercressel. Or as we say in Trinidad, watercress. Or cressel. Oh yeah, I know it does. You think that's burning your gums if you eat too much. That's when I was small. I always mention this. When I was small, watercressel. No. For some reason, watercressel just tastes like the main ingredient is black pepper and watercressel, right? Anyway, no, I can't get enough of watercressel. And here's the thing I always find strange. Like, every single roti shop in Trinidad is supposed to have a little salad on the side. But not much of them do. Some roti shops do dal and rice and curry chicken and blah, blah. And you can get a little salad. But a lot of roti shops, like this who do wrap rotis, they don't have salad. And a wrap roti with some cucumber and cressel, you know, cut up nice, will go real nice in a wrap roti. You get the crunch of the cressel. Who's doing curry fish today? Do you put your mango in your curry fish? Do you put your mango seed in your curry fish? Alright, y'all. Big up to those of you who are still home. You're trying to leave. You can't because the rain real falling. Well, give it a chance. Let it ease up. I mean, it's not such a bad idea to stay home and sleep all day without raining. Come on. And you know what? For those of you who know that you shouldn't stay home, maybe because you're going to be making too many babies, ease off on that. Yes, the population of the world is questionable about is it sustainable anymore? People aren't having babies anymore. Anyway, let's put a little nixie on that baby talk for now. I got Fuel coming up and all your favorite hits. Bruno Mars already lined up. Dua Lipa lined up. Justin Bieber lined up. Hey, feel free to message 3949595 on WhatsApp again. Let me know if rain... Hey, look at people here. All right. Okay, so Trisha messaged. She's not cooking today. It's a birthday lunch at Swan M6 Plaza. Ollie, I saw some videos for this place at M6 Plaza, Swan. Is it like a huge, it's like almost like the entire floor? Wow. All right, so big up to those who are heading to Swan. Or wherever your favorite spot on a Sunday is, whether it's you alone dining or the entire family. Somebody says it's raining in Felicity. Ooh. That'd be savagery. Hey. Alright, Shelley's locked out in Barrackpore. Somebody says, anytime you're in your Ruka area, hit me up for a roti. Only don't make them kind of jokes, you know. Psalms. You cannot tell me anytime I'm in a Ruka, hit you up for a roti. You know what? Let me explain what that means. I'll be in Maruga. I'll be in Gwaya. I'll be in Up Chancellor. And I'll say, hey, by the way, I could be in a Ruka in a few minutes. Or maybe an hour, according. Anyway, I just want to throw this out ever so often. I mention this. Listen, if your grandparents, however old you are, your grandparents are still alive, and you could still have some semblance of a rational conversation with them, please do. Please do. Happy belated birthday to my grandmother. My only grandparents still alive, 97 years young, and active as hell. Oh, this woman can't pass a grocery. She needs to go inside. But seriously, you know, speak to your grandparents about how things were yesteryear. Ask your grandparents how they met. How many of you are guilty? You don't even know how your grandparents met before they got married. Like, you know, things you don't know. What school they went to? Did they even go to school? And of course, for the older ones, nothing could, you know, starve off dementia and things like that. I mean, what keeps those things at bay? Conversations, talking a lot, being active. So for the younger ones out there, please don't assume that this thing called the generation gap needs to be sustained.
1: Nope.
0: You can go read books and go on the internet and find out about how things were during the era of your grandparents. But speaking to them actually,

0: all the way till 4 p.m. When my foot hurts, when I finish here at 12 noon, I want to go for a drive. And if you promise your dog you would carry your dog for a drive, listen, dogs are like children. Don't play, they don't understand, you know. They understand and they hold grudges, okay? Yeah, if I tell my poopies we're going for a drive and then she sees me and we don't go for a drive, I get the look. I get the look. But then I give her belly kisses and I kind of, you know, I make it okay. Yeah, but seriously though, today is still a nice day to get out. If you're heading on the roads, make sure that, you know, certain checks and balances, things we take for granted, especially if multiple people use the same car in that household. I'll repeat that, if multiple people are driving the same car in the household, please don't take it for granted that the other person checks certain things. You need to check it. Three things are essential in this rainy weather. Three things. Your tires, your windshield wipers, and your brakes. Because a speed limit might be 60 kilometers an hour somewhere, or 50, or 65, or 100, doesn't mean you have to drive that speed limit in rain. Please take your time. It's Sunday fun day.
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2: 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Oh.

I've still yet to understand, how could you put regular pepper sauce and then Aximan if you want roast pepper in your doubles too? I'm not fighting it, don't you? I'm trying to understand. That's like, where you want pepper? Slight, medium? And then asking on top of that if you want roast pepper. That's literally like asking me if I want ketchup and barbecue sauce on my food at the same time. Anyway, maybe that roti talk made you feel for a roti. I like to hear my good buddy over there, Donnie, Mr. Donnie Rogers. He said yes, a wrap roti with salad in it is best. And I don't know how that's not a thing. Like, how is that not a normal thing? We put cucumber in doubles. Why we don't put salad in a wrap roti? Who's making macaroni pie today? Maybe for the first time. Two ingredients in a macaroni pie. Never leave them out. Tomato and fine thyme.

0: classic kind of lyrics that I just can never use.
1: Wow.
0: So bright, it must have been a candle. Phew. If I bust that line, she's going to be like, where you from? 1800? Candle? Yeah. Okay, it's about 20 minutes away from the hour of noon. And, you know, don't knock candles. Because I grew up, I mean, just like everybody else in the 70s and the 80s, where there's certain drawers in the kitchen or certain very accessible drawers that you can open and grab certain things in a snap. From candles to flashlights to batteries. Wow, batteries was a thing. What? Yeah. All right, so let me remind you, it's going down, okay, at Woodford Cafe DNA Dance Hall, nice again. And it's going to be Volume 2, the night before the holiday. It's going to be June 18th, Woodford Cafe, 8 p.m. Make sure and get there early. Big DJs in the mix, baby. And, of course, it's all about dance hall and reggae. From Kiskity Caravan, I mean, to, of course, Patra, Beanie Man. I mean, everybody's going to be featured, okay? Great DJs playing all the biggest hits from all the biggest dancehall artists. So don't forget that, okay? Keep that date down. DNA Dancehall Nice again at Woodford Cafe on June 18th. Oh, they say it's the night before the holiday, so it's always nice to go on, you know, hang out the night before holiday. Oh, yeah. Luckily for me, I don't start at 6 o'clock on a Sunday morning here now, so I can still, you know, yeah. Ice folks too. I could have a live on a Saturday night. Oh, by the way, I was going to throw this in. A lot of times you're on social media scrolling and you might see people posting up that, you know, dogs need help. And then, you know, somehow through miracles and God, people rally and they save these dogs from the streets that are usually in very terrible conditions. And then they post up asking for donations. I strongly recommend before you donate, well, firstly, I do recommend you donate. Because some of you cannot have dogs. You may be allergic or something, you know, for some reason. But, you know, sometimes you can still do your part. You can financially help those who are helping the dogs, all right? Two hands to clap. But before you donate any monies to anybody asking for assistance regarding vet bills and whatnot, make sure and verify the vet who the monies are going to. Okay? It's very important. It helps the cause, you know what I mean? For future donations and, you know, yeah, just keeping everything kosher.

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I can tell you what does not feel mystical nor magical. 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We didn't even talk about mud yet. We haven't even spoken about mud yet. It gets into your shoe, the sogginess, and ew. For those of you heading to a wedding today, maybe, I'm just make a phone call, find out about the venue, okay? Find out everything from where you park your car till you get into the actual venue, to the reception hall. And just find out if you have to, like, ladies, with those heels and that type of wet, soggy, muddy, grassy surface. I don't know how that works out for you, but ew. All right, folks, in just a bit, I'll be leaving. 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I might stay back a little extra something. By the way, is it still raining? I think it still is. 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I'm going to look at my weather app one more time and have an idea. 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All right. Sabrina Carpenter, Justin Bieber, and much more. Let's go.

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feel it? 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Well, here's the ultimate lesson to learn today. Don't be Val. 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Because I'm that guy that left my umbrella in my vehicle. Not cool, right? Still had to get a little wet now before I reach inside the van. Hey, 2 minutes to the midday hour. Good morning. I'll keep saying that now till before the next 2 minutes expires. All right, so who grew up wearing bata? Did you go to school wearing bata? Washikong? All right, so your bata bullet, what did you have growing up? 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You didn't want to bata your digger horrors. 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Bata was a real best brand. It still is a best brand. Okay, in case you've been wondering just how old the bata brand is. Bata is 131 years old. I kid you not, bata was actually formed in 1894 in Czechoslovakia. Well, now the Czech Republic.

Anybody else remembers this shoe store in Trin City Mall? We talking the 80s, right? 80s or not? Yeah. It was long time ago. Striders or Strider. I remember having a pair of black Striders. You know, I like to pick up my buddy Mark Seatram. Anybody knows Mark Seatram from San Fernando? Marabella side there, Gopal, whatever. He's looking for water crystal. He just messaged us, he didn't get any. I mean, long term, we could get water crystal any and everywhere, right? Artemis coming up now.

0: yeah. What is the best time to hear Green Day, anytime? Kind of like those signs above the rum shops, opening hours. You know, I'll be honest. The rational part of my brain, the first time I saw that sign over the rum shop door, any day, anytime, opening hours, I'm like, that's a joke. That's like one of the first memes before there was the internet. Have to be right. Like, any day, anytime? Wow, what a big loophole there, boy. Oh, yeah. Hey, big up to those of you who have been heading to the same watering hole since forever. Maybe you was a little boy, your father used to go there. And I want to pay certain homage to the real old school rum shops that actually still look the same. I mean, kind of probably smell the same too, but anyway. You could have a very antiquated, rustic-looking rum shop vibes. We Trinis, we love that. But all you spend money on the toilets now. Oh, please. Because it named urinal, it don't have to smell like one. Oh, by the way, we do know the rum shops, the real rustic-looking, old-school rum shops. If they have cutters, I promise you, it's going to be some of the best cutters. I didn't make that rule up. It's just how it is. And big up to those who have been calling Mark C. Tram's phone, telling him where to have water crystal. Oh, yeah. Okay, a whole other hour now. It's after 12 noon, so I say good afternoon. Let's go.
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mean, it has to be one of my all-time favorite jams from Foster the People, Imagination, 12 after 12. Hey, who's celebrating a birthday today? Huh? Whose birthday is today? Well, let's see who's also celebrating a birthday with you. All right, so yeah, some big names celebrating birthdays today. Okay, so let's go with this one. First person, iconic singer Tom Jones. Oh, yeah. Tom Jones is 86 years old today. Liam Neeson. Yes, Liam Neeson turns 74. That's a guy who will find you. Okay, rocker Dave Navarro turns 59 today. Carl Urban is turning 54 of Mortal Kombat 2. Who else is having a birthday today? Comedian Bill Hader, the man with all the voices. Yep, 48. And actor Michael Cera turns 38 today.

high here in kilometers. Okay, 12:21. One of the best times, absolute best times to walk into any kitchen, whether it's at home or commercial, is when somebody not grinding up seasoning. Could we agree that's, oh my gosh. I think everybody loves the scent of a fresh cut lawn, but okay, that's one thing. 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From your pimentos and your hot pepper and the garlic and the saiv and the shadow benny, and anybody uses Spanish thyme in their grind seasoning? Fat leaf thyme. You know, you can chew those leaves and it brings up a lot of mucus, right? Of course, the more seasoning you eat, the more seasoned you are. And that might work out too well. Well, I mean, it'll work out well for cannibals if, you know, they came to eat you. Yeah, but it's nothing funny about that. Who's heading to the movies today? I don't know about going to sit down in a cinema in that air conditioning today with that kind of weather on the outside. Okay, is the sun trying to peep out at your part of Trinidad or Tobago? Are you seeing any little sliver of blue skies anywhere? Oh my goodness, the rain flies. Are the rain flies out? Well, that's all you had, a rain fly flapping all your nose. And you wonder why God put nostril hairs. Yeah, the nostril hairs are the gatekeepers.

you guys are doing today, whether it's some home improvements, big up to all the weekend warriors. Little minor things at home, you're dealing with it. And of course, who knows, maybe in the kitchen, fixing this, fixing that, seeing about the car. What about seeing about the dogs? I don't know about beating any dogs in this weather, unless you got a blow dryer. And of course, some dogs, when it comes to blow dryers and vacuum cleaners, not having it. I just want to say top of the afternoon to those of you who messaged on WhatsApp so far for the morning on 3949595. I'll make my exit here, okay? And I'll catch you guys tomorrow morning at 6 o'clock with DJ Danny for your Monday morning reset. Keep a smile on your face. Be kind. Stay awesome. And I love you.

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5: All right, here we go. I'm getting my lips ready to count down to number one. Excuse me just a second. There you go.
2: That's ridiculous.
5: Let me try it again. Okay, I'm ready. It is D's here to please, counting down to the biggest hit of the week. Are you ready? And how about this? Elephants are used to make guitars now. This is the weirdest story. How could an elephant make an ebony guitar come to life? We'll get into it. Let's get to last week's top five hits. Sienna Spyro had number five.

0: she's still choosing Texas, Ella Langley at number 4.
1: She's from Texas, I can tell by the way he's two-stepping round the room.
0: 4 ladies in the top 5. How about this one at number 3, Taylor Swift. Well, here he is, the only male member of the top 5 this past week. Somber at number 2.

Oh, what a unique voice. Way to go, Olivia Dean. Keeps it number one for 5 straight weeks. So easy to fall in love. Today she takes on BTS. They just won all the awards of the American Music Awards. Taylor Swift, a busy lady, as you know. Bruno Mars and more. Get ready for D's Sleaze. Wait a minute, you got a chance to win on the Countdown Challenge. And each week, Rick D's here putting up what we think could be 3 future hits at Rick.com. All you do is choose the future hit. Which one do you think? We call it the Sure Shot. And this week we've chosen a great one. It's Ed Sheeran with his friend Martin Garrix, a world-renowned Dutch DJ record producer. Garrix and Sheeran together. Here's the Sure Shot called...

0: we will so many times. I'm sure we'll repeat it. It's the hot touch of DJ Martin Garrix and Ed Sheeran together. Repeat it. This week's sure shot on the countdown. Now let's aim for the biggest hits of the week. All 40 of them. Rick D's the number 40, starting with this one. It's Corbin Besson.
1: You see that girl? There's just something about her. I just

0: What?
1: Bleak! Corbin, Bess, and Chewy, number 40 on the countdown. Let's keep it nonstop. Reek Knees to number 39. It's one that most people know the words to by now. Alex Warren, Ordinary.
2: They say the holy water's watered down, and this town's lost its faith. Our colors will fade.

0: boy just sticks in your head, doesn't it? Alex Warren, he says that song took a little while to write, maybe a half an hour, and it sticks right between your ears, doesn't it? Ordinary is Rick Deason. Justin Bieber considering a change in his music, wants to share it with you. Wait a minute, stop. It's Deezlee. Well, we hear from Miley Cyrus. She wants you to know about it. And what is it? It is the Unclaimed Baggage Center. This is in Scottsboro, Alabama, one of the weirdest tourist attractions in the world. The Unclaimed Baggage Center, just like it sounds. They call it a treasure hunter's dream come true. Miley loves to go to old vintage stores and all this. She says, you've got to go by the Unclaimed Baggage Center. The prices are so low, it's stupid. What they did is they went to unclaimed baggage at all the airports and said, We'll take that. Electronics, baggage, designer clothes, stupid prices. Miley says do it. Put it on your list. The Unclaimed Baggage Center in Scottsboro, Alabama makes it to
1: Deezlee's.
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0: Oh, let's get right back to the hits. At number 38, that's where we are, Rick Deez and Leon Thomas. Mutt.

But you ought to know that. Better me for you. Max McNown, Don Juan this week, number 37 on the countdown. Up to number 36, Justin Bieber may have a surprise. Let me share it after he gives you a former number one right here called...

0: Justin Bieber still in the countdown with Daisies at number 36. And Rick Dees, we're talking to Justin, and we pointed out this line from his song, Everything Hallelujah. Listen.
1: Singing like hallelujah, dancing like hallelujah.
0: Well, the video went viral, as they say, and so many are using it in their own TikTok videos. So the question was, is it okay if we put this on the religious charts? And Bieber said, sure. So Bieber is number one in church music, too. Thought you'd like to know. Okay, Freak Deez and BTS, what a hot group of guys, now have their own Oreo cookies. So it brings up a question on the countdown quiz this week. What other star has their own brand of Oreo cookie? Their own recipe, like BTS? Is it Lady Gaga? Is it Post Malone? Is it Selena Gomez? Or all of those? Got it? Okay, Lady Gaga, Post Malone, Selena Gomez, or all of them have their own Oreo cookie. You can buy it. And it is the countdown quiz. Just go to rick.com, R-I-C-K.com. Now, in the balance is an incredible Amazon shopping spree, so you can win it. 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I had mentioned elephants making guitars, and I wasn't kidding. How are they doing it? Why are they needed? Wait till you hear this coming up as we keep heading for number one.
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0: If you love hit music, you found your place on the way to the biggest hit of the week. 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
0: Maniac!

Dirty Swims joins David Guetta, does great production. And Tones and I, Gone, Gone, Gone. Rick D's, Let's Keep It Nonstop, to number 34 on the countdown. It's a hit from Tate McRae, Tit for Tat.

0: Tate McRae, we understand she practices guitar almost an hour a day, and Tate proves it to you right there, tit for tat, just down one, number 34 for Tate McRae. Speaking of guitars, you know that elephants are involved with making ebony guitars, which is, it's a very rare guitar made of ebony wood, has an incredible sound, a tone, you won't believe it. But over the years, ebony trees have been threatened with extinction. So what do? They brought in hundreds of elephants to eat ebony seeds and then fertilize them back into the soil, if you catch my drift on that. So the elephants eat the ebony seeds. They then plant them, so to speak, in the soil. They grow trees, and ebony trees are coming back because of elephants. And, of course, the greatest guitars in the world made of ebony. Now you know. And you know there's a speed demon at number 33. Who is he? Coming up.
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0: Oh, let's get back to it. Rick Dees.

speeding up to number 33 on the countdown, going up two more this week. Justin Bieber at number 33. And you've seen some jokes and memes about Justin getting a hair transplant. Don't believe it. In fact, it came up this week that most of the social media sites are putting up an AI alert. If something is artificial intelligence, you have to know. They tell you now. It used to be that it was like, is that really Justin Bieber? No. But now you'll see an AI alert like Justin Bieber's fake hair transplant. Rigney's up to number 32. Let's deal with Miley Cyrus, Younger.

0: Don't mess with Megan Trainor. Number 31 from Megan back in the countdown was Shimmer. And she says she's very happy this week. She just sold her house in Los Angeles for almost $7 million. And Megan may be moving out of California, maybe looking at Tennessee. But right now, her new home is in Encino, where she loves to go to Gelson's and get their fresh fruit. Megan, we saw you pick up that papaya. Okay, D's and the hits. The top 30 big, big, huge hits. Ready for you in seconds.
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4: 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Here we go.
0: How about the top 30 hits? Let's do it. Rick D's and Alex Warren and Jelly Roll claim number 30. It's Bloodline.

Oh, don't you love those two voices together? Alex Warren and his friend Jelly Roll with Bloodline. On to number 29, Rick Dees and Olivia Dean. Man, I...

Yeah, she took it all the way to number one. Olivia Dean with her first number one hit, Man I Need. And up to number 28, it's Rigdy's. And Ray talks about the sound of those high heels going down the runway. Click, clack, symphony.

Though this season of her life had been cold, lonely, and tough, though she slipped back into a darkness she had hoped by now to have overcome, she had learned a beautiful lesson as she kissed her girls goodbye and thanked them for getting her out the house. That maybe...

the first time in a long time, she believed that one day she would again feel the sun. She must be patient. She must have faith in the seeds that are planted beneath the snow. She must hold on, and she must let go. She'll be all right. No riding shining on at night. She will save herself this time. And in fact, tonight, she did confirm. The cold never lasts, my darling.

Did you hear it? You feel it? The Click Clack Symphony going up on number 28 for Ray. And this is it. The highest debut on the countdown this week. Congratulations, Gracie Abrams, and welcome back. It's called Hit the Wall.

0: Tracy Abrams, huge in 2026. In fact, she'll prove it. She has a sold-out tour going on. Hit the Wall, highest debut on the countdown this week for Gracie Abrams, number 27. How about this? It's so hard to believe we put it in the category of believe it or don't. Well, believe it or don't, Joe Jonas lost his cool, so to speak. He said, I crashed and burned the day I auditioned to co-star with Jennifer Aniston in the morning show. I blew the audition. I was so nervous. She said, thank you. That was very nice. And for any actor who ever goes to an audition, when you hear, thank you, that was very nice, you did not get the part. Joe Jonas said he would love to go back and do it again, but does Jennifer Aniston even know his name? We don't know, but even the stars can blow it, so don't feel so bad about your mistakes. And don't forget, in Hollywood, underneath all of this tinsel is more tinsel.
1: Believe it or don't.
0: 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The biggest 25 hits of the week on the way.
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3: 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Justin Bieber, Yukon.
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0: Hendrix. Golden on the countdown, dropping two this week, number 25. And everybody's asking about Hendrix. There will be a new K-pop Demon Hunters movie. They're working on the script now. Shooting begins as soon as they can work out the money to be paid to the actors. Some are AI, so we'll find out. K-pop Demon Hunters, it's huge. And one more thing coming up next. The age-old question on sex and love. Oh, get ready as Teddy Swims hits
1: D's Sleaze.
0: On the way.
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0: It's Mr. 305 from Miami. 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
8: Me not working hard. Yeah, right, picture that with a Kodak. Or better yet,

0: to number one.
1: And it is Rigdy's closing in on the biggest 20 hits of the week. Look who's here at number 24. A combination you wouldn't believe. Sabrina Carpenter brings in her friend, Madonna. Here we go with both of them dancing and moving. It's called Bring Your Love.

Sabrina Carpenter, Madonna, way to do it. Bring Your Love, going up one more, number 24 on the countdown this week, up to number 23, Rick Dees and Teddy Swims. He has the answer, he says, to sex and love after he gives you number 23, Mr. Know-It-All.

0: Teddy Swims, going up three this week, number 23 on the countdown with Mr. Know-It-All. And is there deep meaning in the hit? According to Teddy, now follow me on this, it's based on the prophet's dilemma to either choose a self-fulfilling prophecy where you do everything in your power to stop something bad, or maybe that's why it happens, or a self-defeating prophecy where you see something coming and you do nothing about it. And just so you'll know, I have no idea what I just said. But Teddy Swims thinks he does. Are we still confused?
1: I am, yes.
0: Thought so. It is Rick D's, the top 20 coming up. Benson Boone does a double flip off of his piano and considers wearing a red velvet thong in his next concert appearance. So every hit gets bigger. Get ready.
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0: 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Katy Perry, Firework.

0: way to the biggest hit of the week. Here we go.
1: Can I stop this?
0: Hey. We're heading to number one.
1: The weekly top 40.
0: And only two hits away from the top 20 right here, up to number 22. Rick Dees and Benson Boone. Mr.

Benson Boone holding steady at number 22 on the countdown. Mr. Electric Blue, talk about electric. At number 21, try to do these dance moves. I'll teach you. Pink Panther's Zara Larsson, move to stateside.

0: appeared the same.
1: Oh, they know how to make you move, don't they? Pink Panthers and Zara Larsson on the countdown stateside, going up 3 this week. We knew it would, already at number 21. And you may be one of the legion of fans copying their dance moves. The songs are racking up millions of views, and much of it is due to their dance moves. People are saying, I can do that, I can add that. And we understand the more dance moves you put into your own videos, the more clicks you get. Like cheerleading squads, moms who get together in neighborhoods, schools, whatever. If you want clicks, look at Pink Panthers, Zara Larsson. Copy those moves to inspire your own and go viral. It's your music-loving friend Rick Dees and the biggest 20 hits of the week on the way.
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Runway. Lady Gaga, Doechii together, going off one from last week, number 20 on the countdown Runway. And let's run on to number 19 on the countdown Somber. He took it all the way to the top. Back to Friends.

baby doll. He's Dominic Fike, up one, number 18 on the countdown. Nothing escapes the countdown when it's about Taylor Swift. If you want to know all Taylor, just click Rick, R-I-C-K.com. Download the app, too, Rick D's Hit Music. There's a Taylor Swift channel. You'll love it. It's free, Rick D's Hit Music. And here she is at number 17, Opalite. I had a

0: Taylor Allison Swift, Opalite, Don Juan this week, number 17. And oh, wait a minute, huge rumors were true. Listen to me, Rick D's reporting. The brand new Taylor Swift hit will be in Toy Story 5, and it is huge. Now, the song is called I Knew It, I Knew You. And Taylor says, you know, I've always dreamed of getting to write for these characters. I've adored them since I was 5 years old, watching the first Toy Story movie. And I was lucky enough to see the movie in its early stages. She went to the screening, and she said, I wrote the song as soon as I got home. And you talk about a must-see movie now. A cone of silence has been lifted. Fans said they knew it. We knew it from the very special clues from Taylor, especially when cowgirl Jessie danced on a billboard with the letters T.S., Taylor Swift, 13 clouds, of course, Taylor's favorite number, and the caption said, she's making those moves up as she goes. That's the line from Shake It Off. Listen. I'll make the moves up as I go. Taylor Swift, it's called I Knew It, I Knew You, from Toy Story 5, Woody, and Buzz Lightyear, love it. Toy Story 5, June 19th, it's a must-see, and a Taylor Swift hit in it. Now you know, it's D's Sleaze. Okay, it's Rick D's this close to the top 15. More D's Sleaze coming up. Is there a change at number one? Let's find out.
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0: Camila Cabello and her friend Shawn Mendes took it all the way to the top of the countdown. Senorita.

only one hit away from the top 15 right here. Number 16, Rick Dees, and a great question from Ray.

Where's my husband? Ray. On the countdown to number one, she's down three this week. Number 16, up to the biggest 15 hits of the week. Here we go, Rick Dees and The Great Divide. It's Noah Kahan.

0: Oh, and the excitement mounts for Noah Kahn, The Great Divide, moving up 2 from last week, number 15 for Noah. And he says, I can't wait to invade Orlando, Florida, coming up with the Noah Kahn Great Divide Tour, sold out. Okay, biggest 10 hits, so close.
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And when you lied, said you didn't want me, tell me what was I supposed to do?

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1: And up to number 14 on the countdown, a man who says, I love to dance. That is my aerobic workout every day. And he proves it. Number 14, Bruno Mars, I Just Might.

yes, Bruno. I just might. Holding steady this week, number 14 on the countdown, up to number 13. And don't need the buzz and the credit cards. Big House on the Hill, don't need it. One Republic back at number 13 with Need Your Love.

0: One Republic, number 13 on the countdown, Need Your Love. And they say, this time of the year in Colorado, I know you may like to snow ski, but it's beautiful. And a shout out to Buena Vista. Thank you for listening. Biggest 10 hits. Are you ready? They're only two hits away.
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4: And if you're counting, only two hits away from the top 10 right now. Freak D's at number 12, Harry Styles, American Girls.

Oh, look at you. When did you get so hot? Oh, yes. She's Sabrina Carpenter on the Countdown, just dipping two this week. And number 11 is where she is. She just purchased a house in the Hollywood Hills, Southern California. Beautiful place, kind of a Spanish revival home. She's doing a lot of renovation. The estimates are, and she has the money, $15 million. And just so you know, a house that costs $15 million in the Hollywood Hills, anywhere else in America, costs, I don't know, what is it, $200,000, whatever? Yeah, $15 million. Sabrina, okay, Rick Neeson, you know, Taylor Swift, as they say, is playing it very close to the vest, not giving away secrets, and you know what we're talking about. But let's do this one more time. Spotlight on Taylor Allison Swift.

0: 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Coming up next on the countdown to number one.
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0: And look who starts the top 10 this week, Taylor Swift.

Ella Langley. She was in Texas. She said it took 28 minutes to write it. And now look at it. It's a world smash. On to lucky number 7, BTS. Swear.

0: 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We knew they'd go up fast, and they do. Up on to number 7 for BTS, Swim. And mark it on your music calendar. Next week, they beam live again. Had such a huge response from their first beaming. They're doing it again. And we have the link at rick.com, R-I-C-K.com. BTS, is this hot? You know it. Top 5 hits on the way. Speaking of BTS, they have their own Oreo cookie they're putting out. That's right, their own Oreo. And tell me this. What other artists have had their own Oreo cookie? Lady Gaga, Post Malone, or Selena Gomez? That's it. These are the choices. Or, wait a minute, all of them. So Lady Gaga, Post Malone, Selena Gomez, or all of the above. Got it? It's for an Amazon shopping spree, and all you do is click Rick, R-I-C-K.com. Take the countdown challenge. It's for you. Take it, and let me take you to the biggest 5 hits of the week. Coming up.
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5: It's hit music, baby.
0: Panic at the Disco at number 1 for multiple weeks. High hopes.

Bruno Mars, Big Jumper. Up 5 for Bruno. Could be his next number one. Risk It All. Enrique Diaz with your top 5 hits of the week starting right here. Alex Warren, Fever.

Alex Warren makes it to the top five, up one from last week, Fever Dream. Up to number four, it's Rick D's All the Hits in One Place. Die on This Hill, Sienna Spiral.

0: How about you, Sienna Spyro? She's going to be very busy over the next week. First of all, Die on This Hill goes up on from last week, number 4 for Sienna. And then she has her album coming out in a couple of weeks. And if you pre-order, I've never heard of this, she says she will sign personally each pre-ordered album. So, Sienna, a simple question. What if they order a million? Will you actually sign your name personally 1 million times? We'll see. It's Rick Dees putting the spotlight on the biggest 3 hits of the week coming up. And how about Ricky Leaks? Well, look what leaked out. You won't believe this. At a bachelorette party in Ibiza, there she is, Dua Lipa, married to actor Colin Turner. And she wore a chic white blazer, a fitted skirt with padded hips, plus satin gloves and oversized hat. They walk out together, 8 of their loved ones showering them with confetti. The British tabloids say, this is a million-dollar wedding, at least. Did you see the rock on her hand? Way to go, Mr. Turner. Dua Lipa is Dua leaping for joy somewhere right now.
1: Ricky Leaks.
0: The biggest 3 hits of the week. They're waiting for you in seconds.
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right, here we go. The top three this week, and a hot one at number three. Olivia Rodrigo is shooting up all the way to number three already. Could be her next number one. Drop dead.

0: drop dead.
1: She gets to the point. Drop dead. Olivia Rodrigo, going up 4 from last week, could be number 1. And if you'd like to see Olivia Rodrigo live, how about this? She'll be in the Rock and Roll Hall of Fame in Cleveland, Ohio, coming up. We have the time of her appearance and all that at Rick.com. Olivia, who started her career with Driver's License, going to number 1. Second biggest hit of the week. This is it. Somber Home Wrecker.

darker. He's somber. This week at number two, last week at number two, and he says, I've been influenced by the Beatles, the Beach Boys, the Harmony, and do you hear it in Homewrecker? Okay, number one on the way, but where were you when you first heard this number one hit? Beyond

put a ring on it. If you didn't hear it the first time, you've heard it many, many times, so many times for Beyonce that, in fact, this hit is now in the National Registry of the Library of Congress in Washington, D.C., because the words and the music and the video for Single Ladies became so iconic. It's now in Washington, preserved forever. Very amazing for Beyonce, who thinks nothing of singing for heads of state in front of people all over the world. She just has that it factor. Okay, factor this in. If you stay here a few seconds, you'll experience the biggest hit of the week. Number one, on the way.

0: ultimate one. It's Rick D's. Let's get this thing started. On the
1: weekly top 40. All right, here we go. Just in time for number one on the countdown. It is Rick D's, and there's no messing around with this week's number one artist, even though her album was entitled Messy. She says, I've moved on now. I have a more positive attitude. If you want to say she had a chip on her shoulder because no one would sign her, yes, it gets frustrating. You know you can do it, but they just won't let you until finally someone exposes you to the world. And look what happened. So easy to fall in love. Olivia Dean.

0: Oh, we're counting. It's 6 weeks in a row. Olivia Dean, so easy to fall in love. She does have an interesting challenge because there's another Olivia moving up. Olivia Rodrigo saying, get that Olivia out, put this Olivia in. There's a heated competition for number one every week. 6 weeks for Olivia Dean. What's going to happen with Olivia Rodrigo? Let's find out. And by the way, make sure you download Rick D's hit music. 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And make sure you tell your friends. God bless you for being here. So much fun every week. Counting down together to number one.
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0: before you go, there's something I want you to have.
1: Oh, it's beautiful. But wait a minute, isn't this?
0: Yeah, yes it is.
1: But I thought the old lady dropped it into the ocean in the air.
0: Well,